kill a deer or a buffalo with just my arrow and my hickory bow. From 100 yards, don't you know, wow, I do it all the time. They all gather around my teepee late at night trying to catch a peek at me, and nothing but my buffalo briefs. I got them standing in line, cause I'm an Indian outlaw, half Cherokee and Choctaw.

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0: 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Here's David.
1: There's always, I guess, three or four instances that happen that I guess we contribute to getting us started. We played honky-tonks and clubs for a year, starting, or even before that, playing in church and a family reunion with our father a lot of years ago, and then clubs and everything. And then early in the 70s, I wrote a song for Jim Stafford called Spiders and Snakes, and that sort of got our wheels rolling a little bit. I guess that's the main thing that happened. And right after that, that allowed us to go to L.A. and knock on some doors. And
2: that was you with a songwriter?
1: Yeah, well, I don't know if it established me, but they didn't ignore me quite as bad.

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There are never enough of them. But here on Hank, you're swimming.

0: 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This next Hankathon is packed with so many great country hits. It's going to be wilder than your grandma after three beers.
1: These are grandma's time to drink.
0: Hey, buckle up, everybody. 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

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I really couldn't find a good country station, and now I'll never move my dial. Thank you so much.

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0: 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Hank has more screens in his life than friends.
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guys and the dog in the fight. It's the Huge Amount of the Legends we play right here on Hank. This next nonstop Hankathon has more real country hits in it than there are LOLs in a millennial text chain.

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0: you can find. And thinking how Pop-Tart icing holds up in the toaster is very cool. And a little unsettling at the same time.
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Unless, of course, you're talking about another country classic from the past, courtesy of Hank's Music Vault. Why, look, here's one now.

perfect country and western song. I wrote him back a letter and I told him it was not the perfect country and western song because he hadn't said anything at all about mama or trains or trucks or prison or getting drunk. Well, he sat down and wrote another verse to the song and he sent it to me, and after reading it, I realized that my friend had written the perfect country and western song, and I felt obliged to include it on this album. The last verse goes like this here.

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1: It's easy to fall into, you know, you're a rock star. You know, you sort of, there's a part of you that feels like that's what you're supposed to do. So I think that it takes a little bit of growing up to get past that. 5 years ago, and a lot of things professionally were going on in my life, personally were going on in my life, I was using that more as a crutch to get past some of those things instead of dealing with them. And so I thought that that could be dangerous, because the further you got away from dealing with things and sort of blunted it with alcohol or drugs or whatever you're using, the harder it was going to be to deal with it in the long run.

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constantly forgets why he walked into a room, but he can easily remember lyrics to classic country songs like this timeless hit. 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
0: 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Starting now.

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1: My mom, she was on Capitol Records in the mid-50s. Colin Carroll, when she was out of Arkansas, at the time when I went out to Hollywood because I didn't have a Nashville branch yet. So if I had any time at all, I got it from her. Friday nights at the house, last of six kids, we always had kind of like a talent show.

0: Legends with no regrets. Well, okay, maybe that one thing. This is Hank Aaron. Bad news. Time for Hank to stop talking.
1: Aw, man.
0: Good news. 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

This is a test of the Iowa Emergency Alert System. In the event of an emergency, this system would bring you important information. 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
1: You can't plan the outcome of anything. 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
4: The TV9 First Alert forecast: storms likely through the day today with a high around 74. Tonight, chance of storms early will drop to the upper 50s. Mixed sunshine Thursday with a high in the upper 70s down to the upper 50s. Friday, mostly sunny with highs in lower 80s. Upper 80s for the weekend and dry Saturday. Slight chance of storms Sunday. From the KCRG TV9 Weather Lab, I'm Justin Roberts on 107.3 Hank FM.

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1: 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In 1996, 9-year-old Amber Hagerman was kidnapped and murdered in Arlington, Texas. She was dragged from her bicycle while riding near her home. Her murder led Dallas-Fort Worth radio and television stations to work with police to broadcast alerts when children were abducted. The National Center for Missing and Exploited Children endorsed the Texas plan, and soon Amber Alert programs spread around the country. In August of 2002, Governor Tom Vilsack called on Iowa law enforcement officials and broadcasters to come up with their Amber Alert plan. By the end of the year, a plan was recommended, and on March 13, 2003, Iowa became the 36th state with an Amber Alert plan. Iowa's first Amber Alert was issued August 5, 2003, from Des Moines. The mother of 6-month-old Hassana Bolin reported that he was abducted shortly before 2 in the afternoon by Hassan Mock. The mother stated the child was in danger. The child was safely located at a relative's home. Not all Amber Alerts have an ending like that one, but in many cases the Amber Alert has been instrumental in safely returning children to their homes. Iowa's first Amber Alert was one of those, on this date, in 2003. And that's Iowa Almanac for August 5th. I'm Jeff Stein.
0: No good deed goes unpunished. So, Hank probably has a hell of a whooping coming his way.
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11: The TV9 First Alert forecast: storms likely through the day today with a high around 74. Tonight, chance of storms early will drop to the upper 50s. Mixed sunshine Thursday with a high in the upper 70s down to the upper 50s. Friday, mostly sunny with highs in lower 80s. Upper 80s for the weekend and dry Saturday. Slight chance of storms Sunday. From the KCRG TV9 Weather Lab, I'm Justin Roberts on 107.3 Hank FM.

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1: When I was working the nightclubs down in Houston as a soloist, I met Hayden Nicholas. He had a recording studio at his house. I'd been trying to get some demos made, so we started working on my songs in his studio. The first one that we got and finished is the current single off the album, Nobody's Home. And I took it to a record promoter that I knew and asked him to help me find a manager. And 2 days later, I was sitting in the offices of Bill Ham, who heads Lone Wolf Management, long renowned for their association with ZZ Top. It was decided that day that we'd go on together in publishing and management and production. And after we worked out our arrangements, we went up to Nashville and met Joe Galani at RCA Records in October of '87. And he said, look no further.

ghost. Your body is a ghost factory that takes a lifetime to produce one ghost. Yeah, yeah. You think about that while you listen.

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9: The TV9 First Alert forecast: storms likely through the day today with a high around 74. Tonight, chance of storms early will drop to the upper 50s. Mixed sunshine Thursday with a high in the upper 70s, down to the upper 50s. Friday, mostly sunny with highs in lower 80s. Upper 80s for the weekend and dry Saturday. Slight chance of storms Sunday. From the KCRG TV9 Weather Lab, I'm Justin Roberts on 107.3 Hank FM.

bound, let me warn you, it's a long, hard ride. Then he cried just south of Nashville, and he turned that car around. 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The whole

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10: The TV9 First Alert forecast: storms likely through the day today with a high around 74. Tonight, chance of storms early will drop to the upper 50s. Mixed sunshine Thursday with a high in the upper 70s, down to the upper 50s. Friday, mostly sunny with highs in lower 80s. Upper 80s for the weekend and dry Saturday. Slight chance of storms Sunday. From the KCRG TV9 Weather Lab, I'm Justin Roberts on 107.3 Hank FM.

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1: Well, the first thing I tell them is it's country, traditional country music. So if you don't like traditional country music, you might not like the Tracy Byrd Show. But it's fun. You know, I love to interact with the crowd. I love to talk to them. I love to hear requests yelled out. I got a great band that we can pretty much play whatever you yell out that you want to hear. And we just try to keep it loose and let the music kind of speak for itself. I've been doing it a few years now, so I think we got pretty good at it.

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2: Dr. Mark Vanderlist, a professional services veterinarian with Beringer Ingelheim, says a disaster plan is a must for any operation.
4: A disaster preparedness plan is a proactive strategy that outlines how you'll protect your livestock, resources, and operation in the event of an emergency or disaster. For example, wildfires, floods, blizzards, tornadoes.
2: Dr. Vanderlist says the first step of any disaster plan is to write down what needs to happen in case of an emergency.
4: Communication, you know, amongst the entire people on the operation, so everybody has a clear idea of what to do. You know, providing enough space for cattle to get out of the weather. Some of these herds are so big that evacuation of every animal from the property may not be feasible, but maybe you can move them to parts of the property, higher ground so they're out of water.
2: When action needs to be taken, a good plan will have everyone on the operation working in tandem to make sure that livestock are accounted for and safe.
4: Assignment of tasks, labor plan, who's going to do what job. Certain jobs are going to be critical. Obviously, feeding, making sure the animals get fed, milking. Obviously, to keep this communication, you need good contact information. You know, if a disaster did occur, maybe do some preliminary training on it. You need to have a walkthrough. And then you may need to have an evacuation plan. But to do that, you need to know how you're going to transport them. Do you have access to the appropriate number of trailers or trucks to do that?
2: You've been listening to Agribusiness Matters on the Iowa Agribusiness Radio Network.
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9: The TV9 First Alert forecast: storms likely through the day today with a high around 74. Tonight, chance of storms early will drop to the upper 50s. Mixed sunshine Thursday with a high in the upper 70s down to the upper 50s. Friday, mostly sunny with highs in lower 80s. Upper 80s for the weekend and dry Saturday. Slight chance of storms Sunday. From the KCRG TV9 Weather Lab, I'm Justin Roberts on 107.3 Hank FM.

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1: Well, I know it said you've had time to think about it. 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You're not

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Oops, that's gonna stain. This is Hank.

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9: The TV9 First Alert forecast: storms likely through the day today with a high around 74. Tonight, chance of storms early will drop to the upper 50s. Mixed sunshine Thursday with a high in the upper 70s down to the upper 50s. Friday, mostly sunny with highs in lower 80s. Upper 80s for the weekend and dry Saturday. Slight chance of storms Sunday. From the KCRG TV9 Weather Lab, I'm Justin Roberts on 107.3 Hank FM.

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1: I knew how to play a few chords on the guitar and sing high, and that was about it. But, you know, I went out there and took off at 18, and I had a dream of just playing music. And I didn't care where I wound up. I love to play more than anything, and it wasn't about the result. It wasn't about how much money I could make or how famous I could get. I just wanted to play music. And through all the years that I struggled, my dad would often send me words of encouragement when I was really struggling, you know, and stuff like, hang in there, boy, you're getting better. Your songs are getting better, and I swear you're going to make it. 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And then I started doing good, you know, and started having some hits and selling some records, and he turned into my biggest critic.

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2: Rod Stewart.
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2: A night of hit. 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
1: Steve Witt, director of the new National Bio and Agro Defense Facility, says that all research activities have gradually been transferred from Plum Island to Manhattan, Kansas.
4: As of March, all of the research activities at Plum Island had been stopped, and the research component has transferred to NBAF now. The Foreign Animal Disease Diagnostic Laboratory is still operating, but I believe by the end of September, they will be wrapping up their operations there as well and will be shifting the mission to NBAF as much as they can.
1: Witt says that the National Animal Disease Center in Ames will support the NBAF until it's fully operational.
4: We're supplementing that with the National Animal Disease Center in Ames, Iowa. They'll be taking on some of the diagnostic duties that FADL has been doing at Plum for all these years, until NBAF is fully stood up and the mission is fully transferred.
1: Witt says that the Plum Island facility

0: city was getting too old, and an update was long needed.
1: It had passed its lifespan a few years ago, and so it was a matter of time before either the government would have to spend a large amount of money to bring Plum up to modern standards or build another facility elsewhere.
0: For this story and more, visit our website at iowaagnet.com. 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
9: The KCRG TV9 First Alert forecast. Some showers likely as we move through the afternoon. They'll push farther south. Look for a high near 73. Partly cloudy tonight, down to 56. Mostly sunny tomorrow and 79. North winds 5 to 10 today. North at 5 to 10 tonight. Mostly sunny skies Friday, a high of 84, 87 on Saturday. I'm TV9 First Alert Storm Team Meteorologist Joe Winters on 107.3 Hank FM.

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And I saw what booze and pills can really do. 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
10: The KCRG TV9 First Alert forecast. Some showers likely as we move through the afternoon. They'll push farther south. Look for a high near 73. Partly cloudy tonight, down to 56. Mostly sunny tomorrow and 79. North winds 5 to 10 today. North at 5 to 10 tonight. Mostly sunny skies Friday, a high of 84, 87 on Saturday. I'm TV9 First Alert Storm Team Meteorologist Joe Winters on 107.3 Hank FM.

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1: You know, last year we had a better 200 days out on the road. I hope it's going to be more than that. I really love, I found this to be the most exciting part of all of this, is to come out and tour. Come see the fans face to face. Come to their town, play for them. You know, and show them what you put in an album and put it on a show. And, man, it's the best part to me. I love to sign autographs after every show at night. And it gives me a chance to meet people one-on-one, face-to-face, and just say thanks. Personally say thanks to them.

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10: The KCRG TV9 First Alert forecast. Some showers likely as we move through the afternoon. They'll push farther south. Look for a high near 73. Partly cloudy tonight, down to 56. Mostly sunny tomorrow and 79. North winds 5 to 10 today. North at 5 to 10 tonight. Mostly sunny skies Friday, a high of 84, 87 on Saturday. I'm TV9 First Alert Storm Team Meteorologist Joe Winters on 107.3 Hank FM.

0: once again to go deep into the Hank Music Vault. 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
7: The KCRG TV9 First Alert forecast. Some showers likely as we move through the afternoon. They'll push farther south. Look for a high near 73. Partly cloudy tonight, down to 56. Mostly sunny tomorrow and 79. North winds 5 to 10 today. North at 5 to 10 tonight. Mostly sunny skies Friday, a high of 84, 87 on Saturday. I'm TV9 First Alert Storm Team Meteorologist Joe Winters on 107.3 Hank FM.

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10: The KCRG TV9 First Alert forecast. Some showers likely as we move through the afternoon. They'll push farther south. Look for a high near 73. Partly cloudy tonight, down to 56. Mostly sunny tomorrow and 79. North winds 5 to 10 today. North at 5 to 10 tonight. Mostly sunny skies Friday, a high of 84, 87 on Saturday. I'm TV9 First Alert Storm Team Meteorologist Joe Winters on 107.3 Hank FM.

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6: The KCRG TV9 First Alert forecast. Some showers likely as we move through the afternoon. They'll push farther south. Look for a high near 73. Partly cloudy tonight, down to 56. Mostly sunny tomorrow and 79. North winds 5 to 10 today. North at 5 to 10 tonight. Mostly sunny skies Friday, a high of 84, 87 on Saturday. I'm TV9 First Alert Storm Team Meteorologist Joe Winters on 107.3 Hank FM.

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